0: Join us every week as we dive deep into the mix with the world's biggest tunes and the freshest underground sounds. Don't just listen to the music, experience the culture.
1: Hey guys, and what's up, and welcome back to our brand new episode. I'm DJ Artin, and in today's show we got my performance from last weekend where I was able to perform at a competition for young people organized by the Rotes Kreuz here in Germany. And yeah, make sure to follow me on Instagram as well for the vibes there at DJ Artin _ Germany. So enjoy the next 60 minutes with me.
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0: end, what matters is to do it the way you like to do, the way you believe is right. And you have to be positive, you have to be strong, psychologically speaking. Very, very tough, very, very strong to go through the doubts and the knockdowns.
1: Left to right.
0: Once you're in it, and you've got to go all the way to the end. Because you commit yourself to such a level.
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Every man, every woman, hype on the track. 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Yeah, we coming with the hip hop sound. 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

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It's like 10,000 spoons when all you need is a knife. It's meeting the man of my dreams and then meeting his beautiful wife. And isn't it ironic?

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